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1: 101.1.
2: 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Yes, she's a trifling friend indeed. 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

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I take a look at you, you're taking me out.

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2: 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I look so good, you look so good, maybe we should all leak it together. F*** it. You only live once, let the people see.

his drinking and lusting and his hunger for power became known to more and more people, the demands to do something about this